94.1 KFKF. It's Erica J. Another chance for you to win some concert tickets right now. I have your chance to win tickets to see Johnny Blue Skies next Saturday at T-Mobile Center, and that is Sturgill Simpson. 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Again, Johnny Blue Skies next Saturday night at T-Mobile Center. 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Good luck.

94.1 KFKF with Luke Bryan Country, and She Knows It. That song is top 10 this week, and his new album comes out on Friday, so it's a fun week for Luke Bryan. And Old Dominion now.

0: The connection between Dolly Parton and the KFKF audience goes back to the 1960s. 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

Kansas City's best country variety, 94.1 KFKF, a throwback to 1991. The debut single there from Diamond Rio and Meet in the Middle. Such a great song. This one too, Ella Langley and Coe Wetzel. Here's Jaded.

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1: 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I can't help but notice that Nate Smith has been pretty quiet again. He hasn't really posted. I think he struggles with social media. I think he struggles with the comparison game.

94.1 KFKF. I love that song so much. Low Cash and Parmalee and Let the Country Music Play. It's a good summertime song. And yes, indeed, it is still summer, at least till next week. Second is officially fall. Hey.

Kansas City's best country variety 94.1 KFKF with Riley Green. Think As You Drunk, his album, is also coming out on Friday. And then he's on The Voice next Monday. There's a three-night premiere, so he is going to be nonstop over the next week or so.

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1: 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Think about that. 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I lived it. I was on the morning show at KFKF as it was happening. We dealt with the aftermath of it. And that was 25 years ago. How many in our population do you think look at 9/11 the way I looked at Pearl Harbor?
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0: Kansas City's best country variety, 94.1 KFKF with Brooks and Dunn, only in America. You still get to see them this year at Morton Amphitheater. That show coming up pretty soon here on October 2nd. You can still get tickets at KFKF.com. The latest Cody Johnson for you now. Here's Horseback.
1: He's a ranch hand in a pinch, man. 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

Kansas City's best country variety, 94.1 KFKF with Kenny Chesney. He's going to be on the Today Show tomorrow, probably talking all things tour and his new album and who knows what else, but get up early if you want to check that out.

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Did you watch Dancing with the Stars last night and tonight, the two-night premiere? Because I feel like there's so many contestants this year, but I absolutely love Really Good One. I'm excited for this season.

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I love that song. Dustin Lynch for you now. Moving on with Good Girl. 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

Kansas City's best country variety, 94.1 KFKF. I almost forgot how much I love that song from 1994, Tim McGraw and Down on the Farm. That's a jam right there. And the latest new one for you now, Jacob Hackworth. Here's What Took You So Long.

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94.1 KFKF. Geez, just another scorcher today. And looking ahead, it's going to be a hot weekend. Summer is just refusing to back down. Fall does start soon. We'll see if Mother Nature gets in line.

Kansas City's best country variety, 94.1 KFKF, John Morgan and Kid Myself. Our Dolly Day book drive is going strong for about another week or so. 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Either way, a great way to honor Dolly. 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

94.1 KFKF with Faith Hill and This Kiss. Hey, your chance to win those Hank Williams Jr. tickets coming up tomorrow. All throughout the day, we'll have those chances for you. And the show is coming up this Saturday at Morton Amphitheater. Joe Nichols is going to open up. Going to be a fun night out. Flatland Cavalry for you now. Here's Never Coming Back.

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0: Kansas City's Best Country Variety, 94.1 KFKF. After 11 with Erica J, about to put the wrap on this Wednesday, but we're halfway through the week and inching closer to the weekend.
1: She was dressed to kill. I was in my booth.

94.1 KFKF with Luke Bryan. Two more days and we get his new album. I think there's going to be a good... He has some love songs and, of course, all the fun Luke Bryan music that we love so much, too.

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Again, our CMA Award front runner. She's up for 9. She's probably going to win a lot of those 9. Find out here in November.

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Kansas City's best country variety, 94.1 KFKF. It's Erica J. That's going to do it for me tonight. I am heading out of here. I hope you have a great rest of your Wednesday. Back in here tomorrow night at 7 o'clock. So I'll talk to you then. I'm going to leave you with this new one here from Bells and Dolly Parton. It's Son of Jolene. Good night.

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1: 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What do you think it means to her? 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Think about that. 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I lived it. I was on the morning show at KFKF as it was happening. We dealt with the aftermath of it. And that was 25 years ago. How many in our population do you think look at 9/11 the way I looked at Pearl Harbor?
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0: close to that kind of night.
1: Yeah, that's my kind of night.
0: This is Thursday. We'll get there on Friday. That is Luke Bryan. This is 94.1 KFKF, Kansas City's best country variety, 517. Dale Carter Morning Show, 78 as you roll out. No storms today, so just going to be dry. Don't run into each other. We'll get Steve fired up in the Sky Cruiser before you know it. Sunshine, 92 today. Clear skies tonight and 74, 93 tomorrow. Saturday, mostly sunny. Slight chance for afternoon thunder in 92. And scattered storms on Sunday with a high near 80. Right now, 78 in KF Country. AI. Scary or helpful? You know, I've tried to look at artificial intelligence, AI, as a tool, and I think that's the smart way to look at it. I look at it almost like advanced Google. You know, whenever you Google something now, you'll see like a whole bunch of different websites fly by, and then you get an answer. And I think that's what AI is doing. It's churning away, trying to find whatever it is you're looking for. It's a tool. I use it with some song parodies that we've been doing lately. And some of them are really, really good. And some of them are not good at all. And you don't hear the not-so-good ones on the radio. You only hear the really good ones. But you feed into this thing some lines you want to use for a song, and it generates something that's kind of cool. There are people out there, though, who think AI is the end of the world as we know it and is going to kill us all.
2: So apparently the owners of AI think there's about a 10% chance that AI could kill us all over the next 10 years. Oh, okay, here's an idea. How about we shut it down? How about we shut it down? I don't know, is that a reasonable thought to have right now? How about we just kill the entire operation? Except for ChatGPT, I need that for school. Should probably shut it down, though. Because Age of Ultron and Terminator could show up soon. So with that in mind, I hope you all have a wonderful day.
0: Yeah, have a great day yourself there. It might open some new job opportunities, though. Think about it that way.
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0: That is Sarah Evans and Suds in the Bucket at 94.1 KFKF, Kansas City's best country variety. 528, Dale Carter Morning Show. Can't Stop Love. Love is everywhere. And Dolly Parton has brought us together in love of everything that she stood for. And I think that's important. It's important to reflect and to share and all that. Yet it seems like everybody wants a piece of this Dolly Parton legacy, even people who perhaps should not.
1: We're having a Dolly Parton event. Y'all better come down here and have some fun with me, Dolly Parton. We're going to have our stores open for a shop hop. And y'all need to look like me, because we're going to have a Dolly Parton look-alike contest. Yes, indeed. So, the winner could get two tickets to Dollywood Moth Theme Park or for the Grand Ole Opry. Isn't that just wonderful? Y'all better come on down and do some shopping at the Dolly and the Bro.
0: Oh,
1: so grab
0: Lord.
1: Your friends, grab your partner, and y'all better come down here. Just one thing, I better not see that Jolene here, because that's not going to do well with me. So come on down.
0: Wow. No words for that. If you want to honor Dolly, join us in 925. We're setting that aside as Dolly Parton Day in KF Country, and we're trying to achieve her goal of literacy in young people. That's why we're asking you to send us books, and you have. There's a pile of books out there that is growing every day, and then there's the pile that we don't see, because when you go to KFKF.com, there's an opportunity to go to the Amazon wish list and just fill up the bucket there. You don't even have to worry about the shipping of the books or anything like that. You just take care of it. It's an awesome thing. And I think Dolly would definitely approve. We're going to present those books on September 25th. 925 will always be Dolly Parton Day in KF Country. Now, the impersonator there, was that even a woman? I don't know. Brought up Jolene. Well, Dolly is on the chart again, not with Jolene, but the son of Jolene. This is Bells, an artist from just up the road in Omaha, singing with Dolly Parton. So Dolly is still on the chart with son of Jolene.

0: It's kind of cool, really. Bells with Dolly Parton, and it's the update of Jolene. It's the son of Jolene on KFKF. 5:33, 27 to get there by 6 o'clock. 78 is where we're holding right now. Sunshine 92 today. Tonight, clear down to 74. 93 tomorrow. 92 on Saturday with a slight chance for afternoon rain. And Sunday's where we get a little change in the weather here. Scattered showers and only 80 for the high. We're at 78 now in KF country. Missouri is working to standardize the use of flock cameras and similar technology. Governor Keough signed an executive order yesterday that establishes strict standards on the use of automatic license plate reader technology. Officials say the standards will help prevent the misuse of personal data of residents while preserving law enforcement use of the technology. A driver dead following a crash involving a school bus in Clay County. A school bus was struck by a passenger vehicle yesterday morning at 92 Highway and Jesse James Road. Driver of the car taken to a hospital and pronounced dead. A student on the bus was injured in that crash. Good news, bad news for the Royals. They beat the Astros last night 5-2 in Houston, but were officially eliminated from the postseason. The Royals go for the series win in Houston tonight, then spend the weekend in Pittsburgh playing a Pirates team that is also all but eliminated from the playoffs. They'll come home to finish the season with a 6-game homestand with the White Sox and Cleveland. We are just getting started here on what we call the Friday Eve Show. We're going to take the Wayback Machine back to September 17th, 1988. For the number one song in KF country. Jackie's got the nitty gritty from Music City, and we may stay in the Wayback Machine because today is Pet Bird Day. Not something I ever celebrate, but hey, this show is for you, not for me. So we'll celebrate Pet Bird Day coming up before 6 o'clock. All that next, and we do squeeze it in before 6 on KFKF.
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5: At 542, 18 to get there by 6 o'clock. We do roll it all the way back to September 17th, 1988. Eddie Raven had the number one song in KF country. If you're an Eddie Raven fan, I think you're going to love this one. It's called Joe Knows How to Live. Joe Knows How to Live. You heard it first on KFKF. And with Kansas City's best country variety, well, you still do.

0: There you go. That's Eddie Raven. Number one today back in 1988, Joe Knows How to Live. Eddie Raven, born Edward Garvin Futch, who is doing well from what I hear. He is 82 years old. If he wants to live to 100, he might want to move to Japan. What's up with that? We'll tell you in the next half hour here on KFKF. Also still to come, this whole renaming of bodies of water is getting out of control. What's the next chapter in that? I'll tell you coming up at 6:30. And the next chapter for Trans-Siberian Orchestra is the 30th anniversary show, The Ghosts of Christmas Eve, and all the new stuff that comes with it. One of the original founding members of Trans-Siberian Orchestra will be on the show about an hour from now to tell you what you can expect. Those tickets go on sale tomorrow. So it's a big 6 o'clock hour, and we still got work to do in the 5. That always includes Jackie Lucky. She's standing by with the nitty-gritty from Music City. Get a new Kia with lifetime oil changes and tire road at Bobside Independence. Kia, trust their tradition, and that's no BS. Jackie, good morning.
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0: Good news is we're getting closer to 925. That's going to be Dolly Parton Day. Our literacy effort is gaining steam. There's a huge pile of books outside the studio, and I know a lot of people are going to KFKF.com to the Amazon wish list. So Dolly's dream of literacy will live on.
1: I just love that you guys are doing that. And also, the best way to remember Dolly is through her music. And that's what the Country Music Association plans to do next month with CMA Presents I Will Always Love You, a celebration of Dolly Parton. A 2-hour concert will happen on October 21st and air on ABC and Disney, streaming the next day on Hulu. Move over, Barbie. There's Dolly dolls coming. The first 3 were just released. They're 12-inch dolls dressed in Dolly's most famous outfits over the years.
0: Well, you know, and I don't know if you know this about me, but I collect G.I. Joe action figures.
1: Oh, that's right. I remember you telling me that.
0: Not the 3.5-inch version, you know, that they went to. I'm talking about the original.

0: 12-inch G.I. Joes, and I have a whole bunch of them, and I do tell people they're action figures, not dolls, but maybe I'll have a shelf, and we'll put the 12-inch Dolly Partons next to the G.I. Joe action figures.
1: I think the G.I. Joes would love it if Dolly came to visit.
0: I think they would.
1: Chris Stapleton has been busy this week. He helped honor Sheryl Crow at the BMI Troubadour ceremony in Music City. And last night at the Ryman, Chris helped reunite Tom Petty's Heartbreakers at the Americana Awards.
0: Don't forget, Chris is going to be here October 9th and 10th at Morton Amphitheater. And Sheryl Crow is going to be on that Kenny Chesney show next summer.
1: Awesome. Kane Brown just released a new single, Boots, with Shania. But Hardy confessed that he's been writing some stuff with Kane, and they have something going on together that might come out at some point. Vague, right?
0: I don't know. I mean, that you could take that a whole bunch of different ways.
1: And finally, we'd never been waiting for our rowdy friends to come over with Hank Williams Jr. without the original Hank Williams, who was born on this date. I'm Jackie Lucky, back tomorrow with more news and dish from Nashville for KF Country.
0: All right, thanks a lot, Jackie. Today, a special day on the calendar. It's National Pet Bird Day. Birds just freak me out. I have a bird fear. And I know some of you, not many, but some of you have pet birds. So the show is for you, not for me. So on National Pet Bird Day, we present this song about a bird, a special bird. Jerry Reed, 94.1. This is KF Country. I'm going to go hide in the closet now.

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0: Thomas Rhett, get me some of that. 94.1 KFKF, Kansas City's best country variety, just past 6 o'clock, 6:02 to be exact, 78 degrees on our way to sunshine and 92. No storms today. Tonight, clear skies down to 74, sunny and 93 tomorrow. Next chance for rain coming in Saturday afternoon, and it's only a slight chance, mostly sunny on Saturday and 92. Scattered storms on Sunday morning, 80 degrees, the high temperature for Sunday. So a little change in the weather coming from Saturday night into Sunday. 78 now in KF Country. Sad, sad story here. A teenager dead following a shooting in Raytown. Police were called to 6024 Blue Ridge Boulevard yesterday afternoon. That's where they found Joshua Lewis suffering from gunshot wounds. Lewis taken to a hospital and later pronounced dead. He was a student at nearby Raytown High School. A teen caught trying to bring a gun into a local high school. Officials say morning security screening stopped a student armed with a gun from entering Wyandotte High School in KCK yesterday. The firearm was confiscated by security personnel and the student was taken into custody. Chiefs tight end Travis Kelce listed among the victims in a $35 million Ponzi scheme. The defendant, Sid Jawahar, pled guilty in January to wire fraud charges related to an investment scheme where new investments were used to pay off an initial failed investment. The definition of a Ponzi scheme. Not known how much Kelce lost in the scheme. Meanwhile, the Chiefs looking to build on their week one win over Denver. 6.5-point favorites to beat the Colts Sunday night at Arrowhead Stadium. Probably an expensive lesson for most of us, Steve. For the Kelce / Swifts, it's probably a rounding error.
1: Yeah, they probably have most of that in their sofa cushions. All right, we're looking good on the highways this morning, Dale, except overnight road work starting us off slow here. Southbound I-49 coming past Red Bridge on down through Grandview. You're down to one lane there. Looks like they should be picking that up anytime, but for now, only the right lane getting you by. But that's the only problem of any kind, as we don't have any accidents and no other slowdowns. 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

0: That's Morgan Wallen, don't we, at 94.1 KFKF, Kansas City's best country variety. Coming up on 6:18, Dale Carter Morning Show. How are you? How are you feeling? You doing okay? Getting ready to tackle another day as we get close to a very busy weekend in KF country. You got a lot going on. I have a lot going on, too. And I came across this story, and I thought it was really interesting. Japan now has more than 100,000 people in their population who are at least 100 years old. That is a record high for them. Nearly 90% of them are women. We'll go into any nursing home in this country and do the math quickly on that. Women live longer than men. I don't know why. Japanese officials released the stats this week on Respect the Age Day, a day when healthy people hitting the century mark are honored by the government. However, officials are also highlighting a rapidly declining population in that country. We have the same problem here. The country's fertility rate at a record low of 1.14 children per woman in 2025, far below the 2.1 kids needed to maintain Japan's current population. I mean, we have the same problem here in this country. But back to the other end of the spectrum, do you really want to live to be 100 years old? Do you want to do the things that you have to do? I mean, there are a lot of them in Japan. And think about what they eat over there. I don't think I'm going to eat any of that stuff. They probably exercise a lot, too. In this country, we have fewer people who make it to 100, but there's a secret to doing that, right?
1: Evelyn Klein of Minnesota recently turned 107 years old. So now we learn her secrets to longevity.
2: I didn't drink liquor and I didn't dance.
1: I'd rather die young. We'll keep searching for better secrets to longevity.
0: Well, I can't dance. I do drink occasionally, but they're just girly drinks. Do girly drinks keep you from turning 100? By the way, an update. Evelyn is now dead. So it happens to everybody.

0: There's Blake Shelton. Let him in anyway at 94.1 KFKF, Kansas City's best country variety, 629 Dale Carter Morning Show. The Cleveland, Ohio City Council says Donald Trump started it, and they're just going to build on that.
1: We're going to be changing the name of Lake Ontario, effective immediately, to Lake America.
0: Okay, so Cleveland, the city in Ohio, borders Lake Erie. In a meeting they had Monday night, the council voted to rename an area extending from the city shoreline out about 2 miles into Lake Erie as the Gulf of Cleveland. Why not? They say the president's doing it. This is a body of water that borders our city, so we're going to rename it. So the question I would have is, where does all this end?
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0: Well, the leaky thing that I have in my backyard, we've referred to for many years as the cement pond at Casa Del Carter. So we started naming stuff a long time ago. And yes, it still leaks. Hey, last weekend of the summer, get out there with those pontoons on whatever body of water you're on.

0: There's Craig Morgan at 94.1 KFKF, Kansas City's best country variety. Still to come on the big program, Trans-Siberian Orchestra is coming back for the 30th anniversary show at T-Mobile Center on December 29th. Al Petrelli is one of the founding members, one of the players in TSO, and he can't wait to tell you about the all-new show that tickets go on sale for on Friday. We're going to do that coming up next. First, let's get an update on traffic. Steve Parker's in the Sky Cruiser. Steve.
1: 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Still jammed up here with this overnight road work that should be wrapping up here shortly. 7 o'clock scheduled. Looks like they've already started moving some cones around. At any rate, you're still slow here. Southbound at 49 from Redbridge on down to about Main Street. Northbound traffic kind of slowing through there as well. Everything else looking good, though still no accidents. Summer's winding down, but savings are heating up at West Shore Home. 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

0: play something country. They will be at Morton Amphitheater on October 2nd. That is coming up fast. Man, the time just flies. Saturday night, Bo Cephas is going to be at Morton Amphitheater. We'll give you tickets to win Hank Williams Jr. tickets, that is, for Saturday night. Joe Nichols is on that bill as well with guests, the American TV president. How about that? Does that narrow it down for you enough? The American TV president. We'll get to that coming up here in the next half hour. We'll also throw in tickets for Trans-Siberian Orchestra, The Lost Christmas Eve. And speaking of that, founding member of TSO, Al Petrelli, longtime guest on this show, is back with us. Glad to have you back, sir, and looking forward to seeing you.
1: I can't wait. Listen, I appreciate being here. I can't wait to get back to Kansas City. So much to talk about. So thank you for having me this morning.
0: 30th anniversary of Trans-Siberian Orchestra in 2026. I've been doing this show for 29 years, so you and I have probably crossed paths many times.
1: Many times, yes, sir.
0: It's all new for 2026. Tell me the highlights here.
1: Well, the interesting thing that you said, it's all new. It kind of is all new, but there's always this thing where the folks who come back year after year, I refer to affectionately as my repeat offenders, you know, they're looking forward to their holiday tradition. They're looking forward to this story. They're looking forward to the familiar portion of our show, which is the story, The Ghost of Christmas Eve. This is like when I was a kid watching Charlie Brown's Christmas or It's a Wonderful Life, A Miracle on 34th Street. I want my tradition intact. I want the familiar portion, but everything else is up for grabs. Everything we do differently every year. We make the show bigger, louder, crazier, more pyro, more lasers, more effects, more moving trusses, more works by the great composers. So even the folks who've been coming to see us for 20, 25 years, we surprise them every show. I never want them to come back and say, last year was better. It's not going to happen.

0: And for folks who've never seen this, you have no idea what to expect anyway, other than it's going to be way over the top.
1: And we're near the end of the run, too. You're going to be well worn in with the show by the time you get here on December 29th.
0: A day or two after Christmas, we'll be well rested. And to come back to Kansas City around then, I mean, you know, it's going to be just two shows over the top. So much fun. Can't wait.
1: Well, the tickets go on sale tomorrow. Check it out at kfkf.com. You're going to do 97 concerts in 56 cities in 42 days. Do you train for this?
0: Yeah. No, only because I don't think we're ever not training for it, meaning everybody stays in pretty good shape all year long. We've been working on this show since the second week of January. So there's none of this, okay, let's take 4 months off and relax and eat a bag of Doritos watching TV. Everybody knows the drill. It's too grueling of a schedule to get in shape a month before. So everybody, for the most part, stays in really good shape musically, vocally, instrumentally, physically, mentally, all year long.
1: Well, it's a great show. It's Trans-Siberian Orchestra. If you've never seen it, make this the first year. And if you are, as Al says, a repeat offender, this is your warning that the tickets are going to go on sale on Friday. We'd love to have everybody there. Two shows in Kansas City, and the tickets go on sale tomorrow. Always a pleasure to have you on the show. I don't know if you looked ahead to the calendar, December 29th. Where is that relative to a Chiefs game? I know you're a big fan.
0: Rumor had it, Jeff Scott Soto, one of the singers with me, had mentioned that we have the day off, I think, on Monday. And if I'm not mistaken, it's a Monday night game in Kansas City. So I'm going to try to get tickets and I'm going to be there.
1: Maybe Taylor Swift will put you in the booth right in the Tom Cruise seat where Tom was on Monday night.
0: Probably not, but I'm okay. I'll freeze to death with everybody else.
1: Dream big, my friend. Dream big. Always a pleasure to have you on the show. Look forward to seeing you here in Kansas City.
0: All right, my brother. Thanks for the time. I'll see you in a couple months.
2: Waking up with jolly old Dale Carter.
1: Ho, ho, ho. KFKF. I know it's out of season, but I didn't know how else to come out of that. 99 days until Christmas, if you're keeping track. 44, which means Pumpkinhead Harvey will be here before you know it. What kind of man? Parker.

0: Kansas City's best country variety, 94.1 KFKF. Randy Houser's running out of moonlight. Daylight coming just past 7 o'clock, 7:01 to be exact, 78. On our way to sunshine and 92 today. Tonight, clear down to 74. Tomorrow, sunny and 93. Summer's not letting go just yet. Remember, fall doesn't start until September 22nd. Saturday, mostly sunny. Slight chance for afternoon thunder and a high near 92. We'll get a little change in the weather on Sunday. Scattered storms and 80 degrees. 78 now in KF country. Flock cameras are in the news, it seems like, every day. State of Missouri is working to standardize the use of those cameras and similar technology. Governor Kehoe signing an executive order yesterday that establishes strict standards on the use of automatic license plate reader technology. Officials say the standards will help prevent the misuse of personal data of residents while preserving law enforcement use of that technology. A driver dead following a crash involving a school bus in Clay County. A school bus struck by a passenger car yesterday at 92 Highway and Jesse James Road. Driver of the car taken to a hospital and pronounced dead. A student on that bus was injured in the crash. Good news, bad news for the Royals. They beat the Astros last night 5-2 in Houston, but were officially eliminated from the postseason. The Royals go for the series win in Houston tonight. Then they'll spend the weekend in Pittsburgh playing a Pirates team, all but eliminated from the playoffs as well. They'll come home to finish the season with a six-game homestand with the White Sox and Cleveland if you want to get to the ballpark before the end of the season. 7:02 at KFKF, about halfway through this rush hour. Steve Parker's got you from here in the Sky Cruiser.
1: 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First accident of the morning here. Southbound I-35 just past Armor 210. The left lane is blocked. And traffic quickly backing up to about Parvin Road. Maybe the only reason it's not worse and probably will get worse is we had an accident very briefly. Southbound I-35 upstream there right around Vivian Road. Slowed us down a little bit there, but looks like they've already gotten that one moved off the highway. Life is a lot right now. 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

0: Ella Langley, hotter than the face of the sun right now. Maybe she'll come to Arrowhead Stadium next year. I'd be all about that. Be her. 94.1 KFKF, Kansas City's best country variety. 717, Dale Carter Morning Show, on the day the Constitution of the United States was signed. So this is a big day if you're a political science, you know, nerd like I am, somebody who's actually read the Constitution. So I thought for today, we'd give you a chance to win if you have any special knowledge along these lines. Hank Williams Jr., he's going to be in town Saturday night with Joe Nichols at Morton Amphitheater. We'll also give you a pair of tickets for Trans-Siberian Orchestra at T-Mobile Center December 29th. They are celebrating 30 years with a reimagined production of The Ghosts of Christmas Eve, and those tickets go on sale tomorrow at kfkf.com. So today it is Guess the TV President. I will play a president played on television. If you give me the actor, the character, or the TV show, one of three ways to win. You could even get the trifecta, all right? Actor, character, or TV show, who is this TV president? Dip, dip, dip, dip, dip, dip. Hang on a second. I hit the wrong button. I think we call that a hubcap around here. Here comes the clip again.
1: You know, all the talk about democracy, we forget it's not a democracy. It's a republic. People don't make the decisions. They choose the people who make the decisions.
0: All right. So do you know who that actor, character, or TV show is? Name that TV president on Constitution Day at 94.1 KFKF. Dirk Bentley now. Come a little bit closer.

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1: Jordan Davis, Luke Bryan, you can buy dirt. 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
1: Okay, today we're playing EV President, and here comes a clip for you again.
3: In all the talk about democracy, we forget it's not a democracy, it's a republic. People don't make the decisions. They choose the people who make the decisions.
1: Boy, there's something some people in this state really need to go back and reread. Let's go to the phones. Hi, you're on KFKF. Who are you?
4: This is Cheryl.
1: Cheryl, what town do you live in?
4: Raymore.
1: Okay, Cheryl, actor, character, or TV show, who is that TV president?
4: Is it Martin Sheen?
1: Yeah. Do you know any more? You want to go for the trifecta?
4: I can't do that. Sorry.
1: Okay. Yeah. He played Jed Bartlett on The West Wing.
4: West Wing. Okay.
1: So there you go. Did you watch West Wing?
4: I did not.
1: Yeah, I did. I geeked out on stuff like that. Anyway, so there you go. Congratulations. You knew it was Martin Sheen. We're going to give you a pair of tickets to see Hank Jr. Saturday night with Joe Nichols. You up for that?
4: I am. I've been wanting to see that new amphitheater.
1: Well, there you go. It's really nice. You're going to love it. And then we're going to give you a pair of tickets for Trans-Siberian Orchestra. That's going to be at T-Mobile Center on December 29th.
4: I'm very excited for that, too.
1: It's a double score day for you, and all you've got to do is tell me what station plays Kansas City's best country variety.
4: That's KFKF.
5: Today is September 17th, Constitution Day. It celebrates the day when the U.S.
4: I am. I've been wanting to see that new amphitheater.
1: Well, it's really nice. You're going to love it. And then we're going to give you a pair of tickets for Trans-Siberian Orchestra. That's going to be at T-Mobile Center on December 29th.
4: I'm very excited for that, too.
1: It's a double score day for you, and all you've got to do is tell me what station plays Kansas City's best country variety.
4: That's KFKF.
5: Today is September 17th, Constitution Day. It celebrates the day when the U.S. Constitution was signed in 1787. It was ratified 2 years later in 1789. And for the next 200 years, it's been totally ignored by elected officials and citizens alike. Happy Constitution Day.
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0: Long may it last. A republic, is, if you can keep it, was what Benjamin Franklin said back in the day. That's what we are. We are a republic, not a direct democracy. Some folks tend to forget that. We vote for the people who make the laws. And if we don't like the laws, we vote those people out. That's the way it's worked, or at least that's the way it's supposed to work. I really should have been a teacher, Steve. That's really, if I weren't going to do this, I was going to be a teacher.
1: Oh, yeah?
0: Teach government. You know, just try and, you know, get people to get their heads wrapped around stuff.
2: 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We're sponsored by Straight Talk Wireless. A little help for you. Here's what you'll need. Westbound I-70 at Paseo, a crash block in the right lane there, of course, between the Benton Curve and downtown. So quickly backing up around the Benton Curve, westbound on I-70. Clear the accident. Backup's really gone nowhere. Talking about southbound I-35 past Armor 210. Left lane was blocked there for a bit earlier. And man, really slow now. Westbound I-70 between Lee Summit Road and Nolan Road. Now and then, you find a deal that actually feels like a win. Now and then. 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
3: All right, you purists out there, don't get your panties in a wad here. I just played a Lee Greenwood song from 1984. We're going to test the other limit of the throwbacks. And again, I remind you that since I've been doing this show since 1997, when we introduced this feature, it's been 10 years old and older. So in 1997, the newest we would play were from 1987. Sounds like a long gap, right? Well, in 2026, the newest that we play in this segment are from 2016. And this one hit number one exactly 10 years ago today, so it qualifies as a throwback. Jake Owen with an American country love song, 94.1. 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
28: It's two tickets to a concert. It's a Daytona airbrush t-shirt. Wondering who's gonna kiss who first. You know what I'm talking about. Hey baby, what you doing tonight? It's butterflies and Bud Lights under the stars and on the stripes.

0: Kansas City's best country variety, 94.1 KFKF. American Country Love Song Today qualifies as a throwback, number one, 10 years ago today, September 17th in 2016. 78 degrees is where we are. We'll end up at sunshine in 92 tonight, clear down to 74, sunny in 93 tomorrow. Mostly sunny on Saturday, but a chance, just a slight chance for afternoon thunder in 92. Sunday, rain, like some scattered storms, and a high near 80 degrees. It's 78 now in KF Country. Luke Combs talks about what it was like to grow up being a country fan. I can kind of relate to that. The high school I went to, there weren't a lot of country music listeners. Luke tells his story coming up here in the next half hour. And then for my friends who listen at the Costco and Independence, I've got something for you coming up from Jimmy Fallon's Tonight Show last night. And it kind of ties in to what I'm going to be doing a little bit later on today when I visit the Costco in Independence. So that's coming up too. First, let's get an update on everything happening along the row. Jackie Lucky with the Nitty Gritty for Music City. Get a new Kia with lifetime oil changes and tire rotations at Bob's site, Independence Kia. Trust their tradition, and that's no BS. Jackie, good morning.
1: Good morning, Dale.
0: Good news is we're getting closer to 925. That's going to be Dolly Parton Day. Our literacy effort is gaining steam. There's a huge pile of books outside the studio, and I know a lot of people are going to KFKF.com to the Amazon wish list. So Dolly's dream of literacy will live on.
1: I just love that you guys are doing that. And also, the best way to remember Dolly is through her music, and that's what the Country Music Association plans to do next month with CMA Presents I Will Always Love You, a celebration of Dolly Parton. A two-hour concert will happen on October 21st and air on ABC and Disney, streaming the next day on Hulu. Move over, Barbie. There's Dolly dolls coming. The first three were just released. They're 12-inch dolls dressed in Dolly's most famous outfits over the years.
0: Well, you know, and I don't know if you know this about me, but I collect G.I. Joe action figures.
1: Oh, that's right. I remember you telling me that.
0: Not the 3.5-inch version, you know, that they went to. I'm talking about the original 12-inch G.I. Joes, and I have a whole bunch of them, and I do tell people they're action figures, not dolls. But maybe I'll have a shelf and we'll put the 12-inch Dolly Partons next to the G.I. Joe action figures.
1: I think the G.I. Joes would love it if Dolly came to visit.
0: I think they would.
1: Chris Stapleton has been busy this week. He helped honor Sheryl Crow at the BMI Troubadour Ceremony in Music City. And last night at the

0: Simon, Chris helped reunite Tom Petty's Heartbreakers at the Americana Awards.
1: Don't forget, Chris is going to be here October 9th and 10th at Morton Amphitheater, and Sheryl Crow is going to be on that Kenny Chesney show next summer.
0: Awesome. Kane Brown just released a new single, Boots, with Shania, but Hardy confessed that he's been writing some stuff with Kane, and they have something going on together that might come out at some point. Vague, right?
1: I don't know. I mean, that you could take that a whole bunch of different ways.
0: And finally, we'd never been waiting for our rowdy friends to come over with Hank Williams Jr. without the original Hank Williams, who was born on this date. I'm Jackie Lucky, back tomorrow with more news and dish from Nashville for KF Country.
2: And now a star is born. 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
2: J. Willard Marriott, a star is born.
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0: song. Darius Rucker, the comeback song at 94.1 KFKF, Kansas City's best country variety. Just past 8 o'clock, we'll call that 8:01. 79 is your rollout. 92 is where we end up in the sun. Tonight, clear skies down to 74, sunny and 93 for Friday. Mostly sunny Saturday with a slight chance for afternoon thunder at 92. Sunday, scattered storms and 80 degrees. So a little bit cooler on Sunday. And maybe fall will arrive right on time on September 22nd, 78 degrees now in KF country. Boy, this is such a sad story. A teenager dead following a shooting in Raytown. Police called to 6024 Blue Ridge Boulevard yesterday afternoon. That's where they found Joshua Lewis suffering from gunshot wounds. He was taken to a hospital and later pronounced dead. Lewis was a student at nearby Raytown High School. A teen caught trying to bring a gun into a local school. Officials say a morning security screening stopped a student armed with a gun from entering Wyandotte High School in KCK yesterday. The firearm confiscated by security personnel. The student was taken into custody. The NFL kicks off week two from Buffalo's new stadium as the Bills host the Lions on Thursday Night Football. Both teams open the season with wins. Meanwhile, the Chiefs are back in primetime Sunday night. They'll welcome the Colts to Arrowhead, holding as 6.5-point favorites over Indianapolis. Today, by the way, is the 106th birthday of the NFL. It was founded on this day, September 17th, back in 1920 in Canton, Ohio. If they'd only known then what they were going to birth there, Steve. Crazy.
1: Yeah. Yeah, it is. It is. 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Some trouble now for us here on the Kansas side. Northbound I-35 past Antioch, crash on the right shoulder that involves a box truck, and so tight squeeze for that right lane backed up to Shawnee Mission Parkway. And coming in from KCK, eastbound I-70, right about 57th Street, crash block in the left lane. That's backed up past the Turner Diagonal. And westbound 670 just before Broadway, have a stalled car in the right lane. Life is a lot right now. 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

0: Young's going to be here May 15th at Arrowhead Stadium, bringing a whole bunch of new acts with him, and one that you really know, and that's Shenandoah. So Luke Combs has an affinity for the older country that we play on KFKF. We play the new stuff when it's good enough, but we're proud to play the country that you know on KFKF. That is really what it's all about. Now, I remember when I was a kid going to high school, I was working at a country station. That was my very first radio station. And I thought I was so cool. And I went to an inner city high school, and they didn't want anything to do with me. The white kids, the black kids, nobody wanted anything to do with me. Country? Are you kidding me? And then I got the job at the top 40 station, and I became the most popular kid in my high school. Now, that is not just my story. That's another generation story. That's Luke Combs' story.
1: I've always thought for a long time that country music was like, has been stigmatized for a long time. You know, I remember growing up as a kid, you would ask somebody, well, what kind of music do you like? They'd be like, well, I like anything but country, was like the answer people would say. It'd be like saying you don't like country music is like saying you like bread.
2: Right.
1: Like, there's so many kinds of bread. Like, what are you talking about?
2: Have you tried the cheese kind? It's really good.
0: I love the cheese kind. Cheese toast. Man, I do love it. And I love country music. It's what I've done for most of my career. In a straight line all the way back to 1984, I've been doing country music on the radio and loving it. Raised on it. Chris Young, he was raised on country too. If you were raised on country, you found the right radio station. You're in KF Country.

0: It's Tucker Wetmore. This is 94.1 KFKF, Kansas City's best country variety. Ed Walker is back today, ready to bring you the midday show. He's got Hank Williams Jr. tickets coming up with the Mindbender at 12:15 this afternoon. But before we take off, one more segment. It is a Costco update. So my friends who shop there, my friends who work there, you want to pay attention to the Costco update that is coming up before we turn things over to Ed Walker. We'll turn it over to Steve one last time and check traffic on the way in. Steve Parker's in the KFKF Sky Cruiser.
1: 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Still working a couple of wrecks on the Kansas side. Eastbound I-70, 57th Street. Still activity on the left shoulder there. And still pretty slow back, almost to the Turner diagonal. And northbound I-35 at Antioch there. Still have that box truck on the right shoulder from a crash that has you backed up now. Almost to the Overland Parkway. And looks like, pardon me. Okay, we had a stalled car southbound I-35 at Parvin there long enough to bunch us up. But looks like it's already clear. Why pay, pardon me, I don't want to can't get that little catch out of my throat. 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

0: thinking about everything I got to get done today. It's just an incredible list. I start a list every morning when I come in here to do the show on KFKF, and at about 4:30 this morning, I was up to like 8 things I needed to get done. The list is not shrinking. I am adding to it, and one of those things is I got to get to Costco today because I'm going to be in the Blue Springs Fall Fun Fest Parade on Saturday. I was in the Grain Valley Parade last week, and I guess the thing you got to do now is buy a whole bunch of candy. And so I was at the Costco in Independence. It is Independence, right? Yeah, I think it is. Anyway, I was leaving the store and I had all this candy, and somebody was helping me check out who works there and said, "Oh, yeah, you must be in the parade." And I'm like, "Oh, is there a lot of that going on?" "No, I heard you talking about it on the radio." "Oh, who knew that you people actually listen to this show and what I'm talking about?" So there you go. If you see me at Costco today, I'm loading up with candy again because it's going to be another parade. I am not there looking for a date, Jimmy Fallon.
1: 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That's right.
0: Wow. They have hot dogs for $1.50? Great. Got my membership card right here.
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Kansas City's best country variety, 94.1 KFKF. Good morning, Ed Walker. And look at that, already Friday Eve. Just in time for rain to take over the weekend.

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Kansas City's best country variety, 94.1 KFKF. You ever been to Missoula? At the beginning of that song, he's somewhere outside of Missoula, and I know exactly where that is. My third radio job back in 1987 was in Missoula, Montana. It was a cool town. I haven't been back in like 40 years. I don't know what it's like. I don't even know if it's still on the map. I know I'm right here with you, and that's what's important. The Zach Brown Band and Jimmy Buffett, knee deep, so close to the weekend you can smell it. KF Country.

0: Suburban Cowboy wasn't just a movie, it was the soundtrack of a generation, and Johnny Lee was a huge part of it. That album went platinum this week in 1980, and we will feature two classic tracks from him every hour of the show. 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

0: Another hot day here in Kansas City. We should be sunny with a high 91 this afternoon. Our heat index over 100 here tonight. Till low 73. Sunny on Friday afternoon with a high 93. I'm meteorologist Ann Holliday in the DM Injury Law Weather Center.
1: Yeah, thanks a lot, Dan. It's that time of year. You get in the morning, you're like, it's going to look like a pretty nice day. And then you get out of work, you're like, who done on the blast furnace? What's going on? 82 now in Bonner Springs, 82 in Green Valley, 81 in Spring Hill, and here in the heart of Westport at 94.1 KFK, 81 degrees with Nate Smith in KF Country.

the city's best country variety, 94.1 KFKF. This is Mark Chestnut. Well, week two kicking off tonight, Thursday Night Football. It was on this date in 1920 that the NFL was founded. I always wonder what the founders would take a look at what the NFL has become and go, yay, or go, I don't think so. I don't know. This is John Morgan. It's Kick Myself and KF Country.

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the city's best country variety, 94.1 KFKF. Hardy, Eric Church, Morgan Wallen, Tim McGraw. It is MacArthur. I can always tell when Dale's getting a little tired about this time of day. The dad jokes come out, and they are not very good. You know, I laugh and go, Clay Walker, living twice high in KF country. Well, it's been nice working here.

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Kansas City's best country variety, 94.1 KFKF. Toby Keith, and how do you like me now? Probably what John Pardee's wife is saying to him. How do you like me now, idiot? You had cameras on your bus. You gave me the password. Or somebody gave her the password. I'm not even going to go into it, but man, come on, brother. You got to be better than that. Here's Boots Off in KFKF.

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With Arrowhead are back open for business next year for live music. Everybody wondering, is Garth going to come to Arrowhead? I don't know. But we got Luke Combs. We got Kenny Chesney. I'm not going to complain. Huh? It's going to be awesome next year at Arrowhead. Luke Combs, he'll be here May 15th. They're sleepless in a hotel room. I can

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21: Kansas City weather.
0: Another hot day here in Kansas City. We should be sunny with a high 91 this afternoon. Our heat index over 1, clear tonight to low 73. Meteorologist Dan Holliday and the DM Injury Law Weather Center.
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Jason Aldean on Kansas City's Best Country Variety, 94.1 KFKF. She country, so I know she's listening. On the way around 12:15, we're going to play the Mind Bender. Tickets to go see Bo Cephas and special guest Joe Nichols this Saturday night at Morton Amphitheater. 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

Kansas City's best country variety, 94.1 KFKF. Joe Diffie. So sad to lose him during the COVID thing there. Propped me up beside the jukebox. It's Ed, and by the way, I just saw this today. We are now into double digits. 99 days left until Christmas. It's a case buddy to let you know. Ella Langley, loving life again in KF Country.

City's best country variety, 94.1 KFKF. It's not many times I say clever to a song that's a ballad, but this is clever. I love this one. Cole Swindell, Girl Dad in KF Country.

Kansas City's best country variety, 94.1 KFK. The show's should be There Goes Summer. That's Low Cash in KF Country. 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The Kansas City Renaissance Festival. It's Nate Smith. Just fix what you didn't break in KF Country.

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1: My mother was born 3 years after Pearl Harbor. What do you think it means to her? I don't know. It was significant in a first-person sense to my grandparents. It was, to me, a historical footnote as I grew up. Think about that. Think about that in terms of 9/11. I lived it. I was on the morning show at KFKF as it was happening. We dealt with the aftermath of it. And that was 25 years ago. How many in our population do you think look at 9/11 the way I looked at Pearl Harbor?
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19: We will continue to heat on up today. Sunshine with a high 91, our heat index over 100. Clear overnight, till low 73. Sunny and 93 on Friday. I'm meteorologist Ann Holliday in the DM Injury Law Weather Center.
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Metro's Chris Jansen on 94.1 KFKF. If you're a big Elvis fan, get ready for the Ultimate Elvis Concert. 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

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Don't forget Mindbender coming up around 12:15-ish. Goodies for you right now, Jordan Morgan and Jason Aldean. 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

City's best country variety, 94.1 KFK. Let's play the Mind Bender. Tickets to go see Hank Williams Jr. and Joan Nichols this Saturday at Morton Amphitheater. Coming up here in just a bit, today's question has to do with a voice. We'll play by 12:15.

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1: Is this a question?
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4: All right. Time for the Mind Bender. We'll start with call number 10, of course, at 816-394-9400. For you, how about a pair of tickets to go see Hank Williams Jr. and Joan Nichols this Saturday night at Morton Amphitheater? I'll tell you, this show's just got great time written all over it. I love this. And don't forget, if you won anything over the last 30 days, you got to go ahead and sit this one out. Don't blame me. Just following the rules here. I'm not a rule follower, but I'm a job liker, so keep it. All right, here we go with your Mind Bender question for today. A person's smile and eyes are the first thing others notice about them. What's the third? A person's smile and eyes are the first thing others notice about them. What's the third? Here's your clues. Clue number one, it's not their clothes. Clue number two, some have a sexy one, but not me. Clue number three, you can't see it. And your Ed Walker bonus clue, you have to open your mouth to hear it. In fact, you're hearing it right now. A person's smile and eyes are the first thing others notice about them. What's the third? Here's your clues. Again, not their clothes. Some have a sexy one, can't see it. And your Ed Walker bonus clue, you have to open your mouth to hear it. In fact, I'm doing it right now. I don't know. It's just like, I just want to just tell you the darn answer. All right. Caller number 10, we'll start with you. 816-394-9400. Good luck. Here's Tim McGraw's Real Good Man in KF Country.

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1: Hi, KFKF. Your smile and eyes are the first thing others notice about them. What's the third?
2: They're sexy boys.
1: They're boys. Very nice. What's your name?
2: Jamie.
1: All right, we're going to hook you up. You got a pair of tickets to go see Hank Williams Jr. and special guest Joe Nichols this Saturday night at Morton Amphitheater. Good job.
2: Awesome. Thank you.

Kansas City's best country variety, 94.1 KFKF. Thomas Rhett will be here October 23rd, Morton Amphitheater. You go to kfkf.com, concert calendar. All you need to know, maybe just wear your t-shirt to the concert. Here's Thomas in KF Country.

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21: We will continue to heat on up today. Sunshine with a high 91. Our heat index over 100. Clear overnight, 73. Sunny and 93 on Friday. I'm meteorologist Ann Holliday in the DM Injury Law Weather Center.
22: All right, thanks a lot, Dan. 91 now in Olathe, Gladstone. Same for you, 91. 90 in Belton and 90 here to Westford at 94.1 KFKF. Want to remind you that Somewhere Fest coming to Wichita September 25th and 26th. Bailey Zimmerman there, among others. 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

the city's best country variety, 94.1 KFKF. John Michael Montgomery, and I can love you like that. Heads up, tomorrow's National Cheeseburger Day. Heck yeah. Oh, it's also National Rice Krispies Treats Day. Oh, man, I'm going to be gaining about 800 pounds tomorrow. Two of my favorite things in the world, Shane Prophet. Here's Long Live Country and KFKF.

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Kansas City's best country variety, 94.1 KFK. It goes Kenny Chesney. Of course, he'll be at Arrowhead coming up July 24th with the KFKF.com and the concert calendar for all you need to know. Happy birthday to Patrick Mahomes. Turns 31 today. And thanks for making me feel old. Half my kids are older than him. What's up with that? Here's Kane Brown. Hey, it's 9 o'clock.

Alabama on Kansas City's best country variety, 94.1 KFK, if it was born country. Well, of course, we're doing it. Reading 9 to 5, a Dolly Day book drive is going on, but not for too much longer. 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Hope you can help us out. Starting to see some of these books rolling in. It's kind of cool. Helping out the kids. In memory of Dolly, here

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18: Hot and humid throughout the afternoon. We are in the low 90s for the high. Our heat index over 100. Clear tonight, down to 73. Sunny and 93 tomorrow. I'm meteorologist Ann Holliday in the DM Injury Law Weather Center.
19: All right. Thanks a lot, Dan. It's getting warm, and I think we only got another week or so of this, and then it's going to start cooling down. Hopefully fall here next week on the 22nd. 93 now at Overland Park, 90 in Smithville, 93 in my backyard at Lansing, and here in the heart of Westport at 94.1 KFKF, 92 degrees with Hardy, Eric Church, Morgan Wallen, Tim McGraw. For musical event of the year, the CMAs, I sure hope they get it. I love this one. This is MacArthur and KF Country.

the city's best country variety, 94.1 KFKF. Jim's on the way after 2 o'clock. Got tickets to go see Bo Cephas this weekend. Of course, at Morton Amphitheater with Joe Nichols with Year in Your Ear. About 4:30. Of course, 5 o'clock whistle. Great way to get home happy. It's Garth and the Dance. God bless you. Have a great day.

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I'm Jim Daniels. I'm going to try to make it easy as possible at 4:30 with another edition of Year in Your Ear for you to score Hank Jr. tickets and Renaissance Festival tickets. Right now, though, it's Riley Green, Think As You Drunk in KF Country.

94.1 KFKF. I'm Jim. That's Dustin Lynch with Small Town Boy. And I'm betting that that small town boy has never shaved his eyelashes to look more masculine. It's a new trend among men. Sorry, fellas, but that actually sounds pretty feminine. But you can't get any more feminine than Ella Langley. It's Be Her on KFKF. She

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21: Kansas City weather.
22: Hot and humid throughout the afternoon. We are in the low 90s for the high. Our heat index over 100. Clear tonight, sunny and 93 tomorrow. A few showers or a thunderstorm later Saturday with a high 91. I'm meteorologist Ann Holliday in the DM Injury Law Weather Center.
23: It's pretty toasty and a bit on the muggy side if you are out there. 94 degrees with Toby Keith, and should have been a cowboy on 94.1 KFKF.

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It's Dierks Bentley with Gone on Kansas City's best country variety, 94.1 KFKF. Jim Daniels wishing a happy birthday to Patrick Mahomes, 31 today. That also sounds

Take another piece of my heart. It's Faith Hill on 94.1 KFKF. Jim Daniels inviting you to take some Hank Jr. tickets and Renaissance Festival tickets off my hands at 4:30 with Year in Your Ear. That'll be your next chance to win. Now it's Blake Shelton. Let him in anyway in KF Country.

94.1 KFKF. I'm Jim Daniels. Tomorrow's a big day for Luke Bryan fans. And Luke Bryan, his new album, Signs, is going to be released. It'll feature a collaboration with Luke Combs called Finders Keepers. This is Luke now with I Don't Want This Night to End on KFKF.

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5: Kansas City weather.
6: Very warm and muggy on the way home here this afternoon. We expect a clear sky tonight, low 73 and 93 tomorrow. Widespread rain chances as we go into the weekend and cooler weather expected by early next week. I'm meteorologist Ann Holliday in the DM Injury Law Weather Center.
7: We've got 93 degrees in Kansas City right now. Next weekend, September 25th and 26th in downtown Wichita, it's going to be the Somewhere Music Fest featuring DJ Diesel, Ernest, Ian Munsick, Logan Mize, and a whole lot more. Including Bailey Zimmerman. Like a shot at getting tickets for free so you can make that road trip with a friend? Text the word MUSIC to 816-394-9400 to get yourself in the running to win tickets to see Bailey Zimmerman. Here he is now with Religiously on KFKF.

0: 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What's the story behind Lainey Wilson recruiting John Mayer for this song?
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8: 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A couple of problems here. You know, the thing on 435 here over on the Missouri side is there is no left shoulder, zero left shoulder. So if an accident happens on the left side, it's going to be in the left lane, and that's what we have here. Northbound 435, just past Front Street, just before 210 Highway. And they got a couple of vehicles in the median, and the left lane is blocked. And this is backed up to 23rd Street, northbound on 435. And also have an accident southbound I-35 right at the exit to 119th Street, jamming you. 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
7: Thank you, Steve. Coming up shortly after 4, we're going to be hearing from Luke Combs. He's got a message for critics of country music. First up, here's Kenny Chesney with Carry On, a 94.1.

Kansas City's best country variety is on 94.1 KFKF. My name is Jim Daniels. There's Kenny Chesney with Carry On. I caught him earlier today on one of the morning television shows performing that song and a couple others, and he's just as excited to be hitting the stadiums next summer as we are excited to have him coming back to Arrowhead Stadium for the first time in about 2 years. Tickets go on sale a week from tomorrow. That's the same day his new album comes out as well. Here's Wynonna, No One Else on Earth, KFKF.

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0: 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I'm 94.1 KFKF. Luke Combs wants to talk about country music critics.
1: I've always thought for a long time that country music was like, has been stigmatized time. You know, I remember growing up as a kid, you would ask somebody, well, what kind of music do you like? They'd be like, well, I like anything but country, was like the answer people would say. It'd be like saying you don't like country music is like saying you don't like bread.
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1: Like, there's so many kinds of bread. 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
0: And what kind of bread is this song? I'm thinking cornbread. It's Bebop.

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Jim Daniels with you. We're only about 15 minutes away from the next edition of Year in Your Ear. 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Here's Zach Topp in KFKF.

0: It's Jason Aldean and My Kind of Party on Kansas City's best country variety, 94.1 KFKF. Jim Dang is with you. And if a party with Hank Jr. on Saturday night, along with Joe Nichols, sounds like a great idea to you, you want to be one of his rowdy friends there at Morton Amphitheater, your chance to win tickets coming up at 4:30, just minutes away here at 94.1 KFKF with Year in Your Ear. And in addition to that, you could also score some tickets to the Kansas City Renaissance Festival going on weekends now through October 18th. We're on our way there to Year in Your Ear, but first up, a check on traffic with Steve Parker in the Security Bank of Kansas City, KFKF Sky Cruiser. Steve?
1: 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Have an accident working here on the Kansas side at South County 35, just past Johnson Drive. It looks like it's on the right shoulder, maybe sticking out in that right lane, but no. And still backing us up, though, almost to 635, southbound I-35 past Johnson Drive. And they're still on this wreck in the left lane, northbound 435, a little before the Missouri River. That is jammed all the way back past 23rd Street. Summer's winding down, but savings are heating up at West Shore Home. 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
18: Kansas City weather.
19: Very warm and muggy on the way home here this afternoon. We expect a clear sky tonight. Low 73. Sunny and 93 tomorrow. White says as we go into the weekend, and cooler weather expected by early next week. I'm meteorologist Ann Holliday in the DM Injury Law Weather Center.
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20: This afternoon, you could win tickets to see Hank Jr. with Joe Nichols Saturday night at Morton Amphitheater, and tickets to go check out the Kansas City Renaissance Festival going on weekends now through October 18th. I'm going to share some facts about a specific year, play three number one songs from the same year. When the third number one song begins, that's when I start looking for caller number 10 to tell me the year in your ear. Big at the box office.
25: Once again, I must ask too much of you, Harry.
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20: Notable passings included broadcaster Walter Cronkite, actress Farrah Fawcett, and... Michael Jackson. Here at home, the state of Kansas... passed a law to raise the state minimum wage from $2.65 to $7.25 per hour. 13-year-old Olathe student Kavya Shivashankar won the 82nd Scripps National Spelling Bee.
27: Laodicean. L-A-O-D-I-C-E-A-N. Laodicean.
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0: A lot of people called it prison.

That's Dierks Bentley with Sideways, song number two of three number ones back to back for this edition of Year in Your Ear on 94.1 KFKF. And if you believe you know the correct answer, the correct year in your ear, now would be a good time to dial up 816-394-9400 and give me that correct answer. Beginning with caller number 10, I'll be looking to award someone tickets to go see Hank Jr. Saturday night and some Renaissance Festival tickets. Here's our third number one. It's Lady A, Need You Now on 94.1 KFKF.

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1: Hey, and who am I welcoming to the show this afternoon?
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1: 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Tell me, Aaron, what is the year in your ear?
2: I'm going to say 2009.
1: And I'm going to say you are on your way to a big party Saturday night.
2: Yeah.
1: 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What gave it away to you?
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1: Well, very good. Whatever it takes to get you there. Not only did you win the Hank Jr. tickets, but you also got some passes to go check out the Kansas City Renaissance Festival happening weekends now through October 18th. There will be more chances to win tomorrow. The first one with Dale Carter shortly after 7 a.m. Tell me, Aaron, what station plays Kansas City's best country variety?
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0: Kansas City's best country variety continues next on 94.1 KFKF.
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13: We are just about 5 minutes away from sounding the 5 o'clock whistle. How are things rolling out on the roads right now? Steve Parker can answer that question from the Security Bank of Kansas City, KFKF Sky Cruiser. Steve?
14: 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Could be better. We have an accident working now westbound 435 at State Line. It's on the right shoulder, and looks like we've got a couple of things in the backup, a couple of stalled vehicles there just before State Line and just right around Row. And traffic's heavy almost back to Metcalf. Traffic is slow past those with the, again, the accident at State Line. I'm looking at a slowdown on the eastbound side, and fooled me a little bit, but all the activity is with the wreck, and the stalls are on the westbound side of 435. And then the accident cleared finally, northbound 435, a little past Front Street, so that's opening up that left lane back open. Now it's heavier on the southbound side. Every now and then you find a deal that actually feels like a win. 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
13: Thank you, Steve. And as we work our way to the 5 o'clock whistle, here's a guy that's going to be joining Hank Jr. Saturday at the Morton Amphitheater. Next chance to win tickets tomorrow morning with Dale Carter shortly after 7. It's Joe Nichols, C'est la vie on KFKF.

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comes Junior, sneaking up from the back of the pack with fire in his eyes, waving out the window as he passes him by. The tension mounts, now he's number two, all out of rubber and running on fumes. It's door to door, out of turn four, he sees those checkers and he hears that roar.

94.1 KFKF, Kansas City's best country variety. I'm Jim. Kansas City Chiefs Travis Kelce has been named as one of the victims in a $35 million Ponzi scheme. Now, don't know how much money he lost, but I'm pretty certain that whatever the amount, his wife just made it all back in the time it took me to say this sentence. 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

Kansas City's best country variety, 94.1 KFKF. Shania Twain and the song Whose Bed Have Your Boots Been Under? Been a fan favorite for quite some time. Well, we've been waiting for a male response, and finally there is one, and I'll share some of that with you after Shania sings Whose Bed Have Your Boots Been Under, and who is the guy answering this question? It's Kane Brown. We'll hear some of that next at KFKF.

0: Kansas City's best country variety, 94.1 KFKF. Hi, I'm Jim Daniels, and there's Shania Twain. And Shania, she's got questions, and she's been waiting a long time for answers when it comes to whose bed have your boots been under. Well, she recently collaborated with Kane Brown because he did come up with a response.
1: Here we go.

0: thinking matters.
1: Oh, yeah, that's going to put her at ease right there. Tell her that she's been overthinking, and then later on in the song, he also goes on to tell her that she's talking crazy. Yeah, that's just the way to calm a woman down when she's got questions and you're trying to give her answers. Good luck with that, Kane. Standing by with a check on traffic, Steve Parker in the Security Bank of Kansas City, KFKF Sky Cruiser. Steve?
2: 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Have some new problems here. We'll start up north of the river, southbound I-29 past North Oak. Accident blocking the right lane there and jamming you up back to a 169 highway. Actually, the backup spilling onto southbound 169. They're trying to get onto I-29. Eastbound I-70 just before Prospect, right lane blocked with a crash there as you try and get out of downtown. And then out in Lenexa, westbound 435 at Lackman. Accident on the right shoulder there. 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
16: 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Kansas City weather.
17: Mostly clear sky tonight. Overnight low of 74. Tomorrow sunshine returns and so does the heat with a high of 93. We've got 95 degrees right now in Kansas City. Hey, coming to the Folly Theater, if you're a fan of Elvis Presley, well, how about this? The ultimate Elvis tribute concert. Experience iconic moments from That's the Way It Is, Elvis on Tour, Aloha from Hawaii, and more. Talking about his 70s concert years, bringing them back to life. We've got a way for you to win tickets. 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It's Kane Brown.

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21: All right, thanks, Jim. 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Still working to crash a southbound I-29 past North Oak traffic way. Right lane blocked up there and still backed up past 169. And clear the accident we had eastbound I-70 at Prospect, looking better there. Stall still slowing us southbound I-35 past Lamar on the right shoulder, but backed up to Southwest Boulevard. Taco Bell's Lux Boxes. 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

Garth Brooks and That Summer on 94.1 KFKF. My name is Jim. Well, summer continues through this weekend, then fall arrives on Tuesday. Looks like we've got summer temperatures this all the way through Saturday. Here's MacArthur on KFKF.

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1: 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I was on the morning show at KFKF as it was happening. We dealt with the aftermath of it. And that was 25 years ago. How many in our population do you think look at 9/11 the way I looked at Pearl Harbor?
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9: Kansas City weather.
10: Tonight and overnight, mostly clear sky with a low of 74. Tomorrow, sunshine and the heat returns with a high of 93. And it looks like Saturday is going to be fairly warm as well. We do develop a chance for some showers, maybe some thunderstorms on Saturday. And then Sunday is when we start to see the temperatures start to cool down as we anticipate the beginning of fall on Tuesday. Right now, still plenty hot here in Kansas City. 94 with Dustin Lynch and Jelly Roll on 94.1 KFKF.
11: She was dressed to kill. I was in my booth.

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1: 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I see Joe Buck. 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Loving life again, it's Ella Langley on KFKF.

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